Nation like round and round, upside down. 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Then put your hands up in the air, wave like I just don't care. And if you're ready to rock, then rock with me. And somebody say, oh yeah!

Just check the music you dance to. The language of techniques made you do. The combination of a beat and a bass line. Doing fine, cut a rhyme at the prime time. Yes, because I cherish the music. I'm not alone everywhere, people use it. And if you hate

wolf is howling on a distant rock. It's time for the silent slaves waking up to open their graves.

Son las 19 horas y 41 minutos. Barber's here, put it in gear, ling your ear, cause the beat is real funky, dear. Barber's here, put it in gear, ling your ear, cause the beat is real funky, dear.